Yes, if you pay New York dues, you get New York blues. There's a lot of giving and taking while you're trying to get by. And the building's got something in common with the cost of living. They're both sky high. New Yorkers brag about their buildings being tall. As narrow as Manhattan Island is, you go up and nowhere at all. And on one thing you can rely, we got New York's finest. The finest money can buy. Some give a little now and some lean hard, but they're all right in general, long as you ain't the wrong cat trying to get a cabaret card. So, cats keep on struggling to say their say. But between them and the audience, there sits the DJ. And I'm hip, lack of acceptance is a drag. People not digging the only thing that's their own, man, that's really in another bag. But lack of acceptance is less like something to hide from, and more like something bird died from.

Music for the people, by the people, with the people. Runa. Rematlapa mirafu. Rilibutse la butu. Makolo agela.

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She just never wants to. I thought I'd try another tack. I drank a liter of cognac. I threw it down upon her back.

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She just didn't want to. I get the no pussy blues.

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I couldn't hit it sideways. 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

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I said you haven't got the time. 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

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Everybody's cheering for

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Info Pille, Pille, Pille, Pille, Pille, Pago, Pille, Pago, Pille, Pago, Pille, Pago, Pille, Pago, Pille, Pago, Pille, Pago, Pille, Pago, Pille, Pago, Pille, Pago, Pille, Pago, Pille, Pago, Pille, Pago, Pille, Pago, Pille, Pago, Pille, Pago, Pille, Pago, Pille, Pago, Pille, Pago, Pille, Pago, Pille, Pago, Pille, Pago, Pille, Pago, Pille, Pago, Pille, Pago, Pille, Pago, Pille, Pago, Pille, Pago, Pille, Pago, Pille, Pago, Pille, Pago, Pille, Pago, Pille, Pago, Pille, Pago, Pille, Pago, Pille, Pago, Pille, Pago, Pille, Pago, Pille, Pago, Pille, Pago, Pille, Pago, Pille, Pago, Pille, Pago, Pille, Pago, Pille, Pago, Pille, Pago, Pille, Pago, Pille, Pago, Pille, Pago, Pille, Pago, Pille, Pago, Pille,

0: know, sometimes, baby, when you want something done, you just gotta do it yourself.
1: I love it when you're like that, Steve.

Frank settled down out in the valley, and he hung his wild ears on a nail that he drove through his wife's forehead. He sold used office furniture out there on San Fernando Road and assumed a $30,000 loan at 15.25%, put a down payment on a little two-bedroom place. His wife was a spent piece of used jet trash, made good Bloody Marys, kept her mouth shut most of the time, had a little chihuahua named Carlos that had some kind of skin disease and was totally blind. They had a thoroughly modern kitchen, self-cleaning oven, the whole bit. Frank drove a little sedan. They were so happy. One night, Frank was on his way home from work. He stopped at the liquor store, picked up a couple of Mickey's Big Mouths, drank him in the car on the way to the Shell station. Got a gallon of gas and a can. Drove home and doused everything in the house and torched it. Parked across the street laughing, watching it burn. All Halloween orange and chimney red. And Frank put on a top 40 station. Got on the Hollywood freeway and headed north. Never could.

My Lord, then God got angry on his throne. The angels in the heaven began to moan. He said, go down, angel,